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6: A short list of places best avoided. This update powered by Allstate. Southbound 101 backed up from University Avenue in Palo Alto today all the way down to Oakland Road. Northbound 680, we're seeing quite the line there from Landis Avenue up to Scott Creek. Southbound Highway 85 now officially slow off of 101 in Mountain View to Almaden Expressway. And southbound 85 crowds up downtown between 101 and Kirtner. Some people just know there's a better way of doing things, like bundling your home and auto insurance with Allstate. 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

I drove by the Jack in the Crack in Milpitas today, and if there wasn't like five cars in the drive-thru and I wasn't already rushing and I was late, I would have done it. My sourdough Jack, extra cheese, no bacon, no tomatoes, curly fries with hella ranch, and an Oreo shake with no whip.

What other show do you hear mariachis? And then, oh yes, your girl Shan right here on Mix 106.5. Because trust me, I went from Jordan's to Etnies real quick. My friends in high school were roasting me. They're like, how are you going to do that? I'm like, because this Gator boy, he's hella cute.

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15: One car out of the race on 101. 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There's a stall northbound 101 Oakland Road tying up the left-hand lane. We're seeing heavy traffic once again tonight for westbound 237. That is backed up from Great America Parkway getting over to northbound 101. Continued slowing all the way up to Willow in Menlo Park. And stop and go for northbound 880 from Bascom to 101. 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

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Oh my gosh, I remember performing that one at Brotherhood Sisterhood. Do you guys still do Brotherhood Sisterhood Assembly every year? That was like the peak of like every year. We would all get together and it was just, it was beautiful.

I must say, we don't know the story behind Mac's return, but we are always here for the reunion, okay? Whoever Mac is, like, he must be important because everybody's talking about him and we support his return each and every time. It's

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19: A new accident in Menlo Park could make some waves on 101. 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The accident southbound 101 at Marsh Road currently has the two left lanes blocked. We look to southbound 280 as an alternate. Well, it is heavy from Highway 85 to McLaughlin in San Jose. Southbound 880 stop and go from 237 to Bascom. And southbound Highway 85 slowing from 101 Mountain View to Blossom Hill Road. 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

us this Saturday with our NBC Bay Area and Telemundo family, because we are collecting backpacks and school supplies at the Raising Cane's, 440 North Capitol Avenue in San Jose. 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

just want to remind every girly who they are right now, okay? We have standards, okay? All of a sudden, every 90s girl, whoo, we just know exactly what time it is.

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Tuesday. It's your girl Shan Mix 106.5. Another day down, another hot one on the books. Stay cool, you guys. Tell your family you love them. I will see you tomorrow. Let's get it with this one. Bye.

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6: Hi, I'm Tariq Kabbas. 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Some of my earliest memories are of sitting in my father's office spinning that globe. My younger sister spun that globe, and my little brother spun that globe. 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I was in the office recently on a Saturday morning when I heard a familiar noise and looked up. And then my eyes got blurry because they were full of tears. My 15-month-old son was spinning that old globe. I called him by his name. The world quit turning when he looked at me. And I said something to him that my father has said to me throughout my life. Rafferty, always do the right thing because it's the right thing to do. I'm Tariq Kabbas. My world is spinning, happy, and true today. And I hope your world is, too.
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4: 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Some of my earliest memories are of sitting in my father's office spinning that globe. My younger sister spun that globe, and my little brother spun that globe. The clients of our law firm have always said good things about us, so my father has had to move Habas Law into larger and larger offices over the years. But that old globe is the one thing that has always moved with us. I was in the office recently on a Saturday morning when I heard a familiar noise and looked up. And then my eyes got blurry because they were full of tears. My 15-month-old son was spinning that old globe. I called him by his name. The world quit turning when he looked at me. And I said something to him that my father has said to me throughout my life. Rafferty, always do the right thing because it's the right thing to do. I'm Tariq Habas. My world is spinning happy and true today. And I hope your world is, too.
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3: Hi, I'm Tara Kabas. We have a really old globe in our office that shows you all the nations of the world, and it sits on a big stand. Some of my earliest memories are of sitting in my father's office spinning that globe. My younger sister spun that globe, and my little brother spun that globe. The clients of our law firm have always said good things about us, so my father has had to move Habas Law into larger and larger offices over the years. But that old globe is the one thing that has always moved with us. I was in the office recently on a Saturday morning when I heard a familiar noise and looked up. And then my eyes got blurry because they were full of tears. My 15-month-old son was spinning that old globe. I called him by his name. The world quit turning when he looked at me. And I said something to him that my father has said to me through

0: 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Rafferty, always do the right thing, because it's the right thing to do. I'm Tara Kabas. My world is spinning, happy, and true today. And I hope your world is, too.
1: 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Woo! 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

She'll be all right. 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She will save herself this time. And in fact, tonight, she did confirm. 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
5: 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Southbound 680 at a brisk pace from Castlewood to South Mission. 12 minutes and no delays. The sensor's picking up a blip of slowing westbound 237 from 880 to 85. Just 1 minute delay. Northbound 880, a clear shot from 237 to the Bay Bridge Toll Plaza. 32 minutes, no delays. 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
9: Good morning to all of our listeners.
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9: All three of you.
10: Good
9: Thank
10: morning.
9: You for being here.
11: Hi, all of our moms.
12: Why don't we address them by first name at this point?
8: Yeah.
9: It's Brooke and Jeffrey in the morning. I'm not sure if we got any starheads out there, but what I'm about to tell you just shows the true popularity and longevity of the movie franchise Star Wars.
11: I thought these were Patrick Star fans from SpongeBob.
12: I see.
9: They can be both. Can't they?
12: What are Star Wars fans called?
13: Warmongers.
11: No, they're not. Do not call them that.
9: We're not sure what to call them, but if you didn't know, the original film came out in 1977.
12: Oof.
9: That's almost 100 years ago.
11: No one knows the man.
9: And back then, they didn't know if the film was going to be anything. They had no clue if people would actually like it. And that's why one of the most important surviving Star Wars artifacts in existence made headlines the other day when it went up for auction.
12: Dude, what is it? The lightsaber?
11: A single strand of Chewbacca's hair.
12: Ooh, one bun from Princess Leia.
9: It's the original screen-used Luke Skywalker prop lightsaber.
12: Ooh.
9: The one that he wielded against Darth Vader in The Empire Strikes Back.
11: Iconic!
14: People are going to pay so much.
11: Oh, yeah. So much.
9: Brooke, you're familiar with the Sith Lord. You're related to him. What is he, a third cousin? Fourth cousin?
12: He is not my father.
9: Uncle.
11: Nice.
9: Even
11: Good
9: better.
11: One.
9: Anyway, that's the scene where Luke and Vader fight. And then Maury comes out and announces Darth Vader is the father.
12: Yeah. And I'm your daddy.
9: Mm-hmm.
11: And Darth Vader's like, oh, hell no. Oh,
9: yeah. Big mess happens afterwards.
11: Big scene.
9: Before I ask you what you think it sold for at auction, I'll tell you the movie studio sweetened the pot by including Luke's severed hand still clutching onto the lightsaber.
11: Oh,
9: so
11: dang.
9: Here's the picture of it.
12: Okay, it's not his real hand, you guys. It's a movie prop, okay?
11: Yeah.
9: You can't prove that. But in the end, the final total for this prop lightsaber went for a whopping $3.75 million.
11: Oh,
9: which is one of the

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6: old globe in our office that shows you all the nations of the world, and it sits on a big stand. Some of my earliest memories are of sitting in my father's office spinning that globe. My younger sister spun that globe, and my little brother spun that globe. The clients of our law firm have always said good things about us, so my father has had to move Habas Law into larger and larger offices over the years. But that old globe is the one thing that has always moved with us. I was in the office recently on a Saturday morning when I heard a familiar noise and looked up. And then my eyes got blurry because they were full of tears. My 15-month-old son was spinning that old globe. I called him by his name. The world quit turning when he looked at me. And I said something to him that my father has said to me throughout my life. Rafferty, always do the right thing, because it's the right thing to do. I'm Tarek Habas. My world is spinning, happy, and true today. And I hope your world is, too.
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8: 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Big trouble up in the Santa Cruz Mountains, southbound 17 at Summit Road. A pickup overturned onto its roof on the right shoulder. CHP and ambulance are on the way. It's slow and go in San Martin, northbound 101 from San Martin Avenue to Dunn Avenue. 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
9: 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I'm seeing a monumental traffic tie-up in San Jose, northbound 280 at 10th Street. A two-vehicle fender bender is impacting the center divide. You're at a standstill from 680 101. Up in the Santa Cruz Mountains, northbound 17 before the Redwood Estates, a solo vehicle crash impacting the right shoulder. Emergency crews on the scene in the right lane. 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I'm Steve Herrera, and that's your Mix 106.5 traffic update.
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2: 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It's been a rough ride up in the Santa Cruz Mountains, northbound 17 before the Redwood Estates. You got a solo injury wreck still blocking the right lane. They're in the process of clearing it. A tow truck's on the scene. Northbound 101 checking in with a monumental traffic tie-up from Tennant Avenue to 880. That's going to cost you about 15 minutes. And northbound 17 clogging up from Highway 185, a 22-minute delay. If you have questions about youth or high school sports, Positive Coaching Alliance can help. 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I'm Steve Herrera, and that's your Mix 106.5 traffic update.
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0: All right, guys, let's just get out of here. Show's over.
1: All right.
2: I mentally left like an hour ago.
0: Yeah, I could tell.
2: So,
0: I don't know if you ever arrived.
3: Yeah, that's true.
2: It's debatable.
0: You actually going to be on time tomorrow, Brooke?
2: Me?
0: Yeah.
2: I'm always on time.
0: Yeah, what? Sure.
2: I'm Jose, on my own time.
0: Jose, can you be in charge of Brooke being actually on time to work, please?
2: He's late every day.
3: Yeah, when I get in, I'll make sure tomorrow she'll be on time.
0: There it
3: is.
0: Because
3: I'm like an hour behind her.
0: We need some accountability on this team.
3: Yeah, Brooke. Yeah. Come on.
0: Yeah, you checked out years ago, Brooke. Everybody knows it.
2: That's what you do when you do something for a long time. You just mail it in. That's where I'm at in my career.
3: You're
2: in the mail it in phase.
0: Okay.
3: You're supposed to be the responsible one, okay?
2: Oh,
3: I'm expected to be late and stupid.
0: Well, I'm going to take a lesson from you, Brooke. Let's just mail in the
2: mail
0: end of the show.
2: In.
0: Okay, that's
2: nice.
0: It. It's
2: less
0: over.
2: Effort, man.
0: Who cares?
3: 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I don't even know anymore.
2: Yeah, just say, have a great day.
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2: Whoo, it is summer in California. Time for open road adventures.
0: Oh, yeah. We're talking ocean views with the Pacific on one side and possibility on the other.
2: Yes.
0: I mean, every day, millions of Californians are hitting the roads.
2: Yeah, some on four wheels.
0: Some on just two.
2: But every one of them is somebody's family, a spouse, a son, a daughter, a best friend.
0: Yeah, and none of us leave home expecting everything to change at the next intersection.
2: But Omar Habas and Tarek Habas and the Habas Law team have seen how quickly a life can be shattered.
0: Yeah, because in an instant, a beautiful drive

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18: 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Westbound 237 with brake lights for miles from 880 to 85. That's going to cost you half an hour. That's why traffic is clogged up across the Dunbar and westbound 84 from the Toll Plaza to University Avenue. Morgan Hill stacking up northbound 101 from Tennant to Dunn. The Sonoma Grade stacking up south.

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I'm excited. I missed the World Cup, but even better than that, your San Jose Earthquakes back in action tonight, 7:30 at PayPal Park in San Jose. Let's go, Quakes.

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You could be there too. Win some tickets right now. 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
18: This report powered by Allstate. Northbound 101 with a mountain of delays from 286 80 to 237. That was set you back 18 minutes. Northbound 280 clogging up from 101 to 85. That was set you back 20 minutes. Northbound 87 heavy from 85 to 101. A 9-minute delay. And you're stacking up on the snow grade south 680 from Castlewood to South Mission. 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I'm Steve Herrera, and that's your Mix 106.5 traffic update.

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Where would you go? Anywhere in the United States to see a concert. All you got to do to get in it to win it is text the word DANCE, D-A-N-C-E, to 408-516-1067.

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6: 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A fresh accident in San Jose to be aware of. Northbound 101 after Capitol Expressway. It's potentially blocking a lane. You're stop and go from Hellier as a result. In San Jose, you're tied up northbound 280 from Race Street to Saratoga Avenue. And it's stop and go northbound 880 from Coleman to 101. The Crohn's and Colitis Foundation has been at the forefront of inflammatory bowel disease research and care for over 50 years. 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

good morning to Melissa in Santa Clara. She says she lives right by Levi Stadium and is going to be at Ed Sheeran's show this Saturday. How convenient. I wish I lived right there, because parking at Levi Stadium in Santa Clara, not the easiest thing to do.

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16: 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It's brake lights for days in San Jose, southbound 880 after Bascom. A multi-vehicle pileup is blocking the right lane. You're stopped from the Alameda. Also in San Jose, it's a struggle northbound 280 between Race Street and Saratoga Avenue. A crash in Fremont has got your foot on the brake pedal northbound 880 after Auto Mall. Two cars involved in this one on the right shoulder. 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

It's almost lunchtime. 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I want some tacos. I'm thinking about that time where my son's friend asked me what AI pastor tacos were. I was like, buddy, al pastor tacos?

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I don't know about you, but this El Nino thing, I'm freaked out. 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
6: This report powered by Aleve. You're stuck in slow motion in Los Gatos, southbound 17 before Saratoga Los Gatos Road due to a two-car accident taking away the right-hand shoulder. Westbound 237, still a parking lot of vehicles from 880 to 85. That's going to cost you about 10 minutes. A smidge of slowing northbound 87 from 85 to 101. That would cost you about 2 minutes. At some point, body pain may creep in and become your reality that day. But Aleve is here to keep you moving. One pill gives you up to 12 hours of body pain relief. So don't let pain hold you back. Try Aleve today. Use as directed. I'm Steve Herrera, and that's your Mix 106.5 traffic update.
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Levi Stadium gonna go nuts when he plays that. There might even be some tears. I can imagine. Hey, if you're looking for something good to watch on Netflix, watch the Red Hot Chili Peppers documentary. It is so good. I had no idea how they formed. 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
9: 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A problem up in the Santa Cruz Mountains, northbound 17, approaching Summit Road. A truck with a camper is spewing out lots of smoke in the right lane. Southbound 80 between Montague and Brokaw, the right lane closed for landscaping until 3 p.m. Every now and then, you find a deal that actually feels like a win. 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

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I might have been one of those guys. I was a much different person back in my 20s. Not going to lie.

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6: Hi, I'm Tariq Kabbas. 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And then my eyes got blurry because they were full of tears. 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Rafferty, always do the right thing because it's the right thing to do. I'm Tariq Kabbas. 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

0: from Highway 1 just to reach 85. Also, very slow out of San Mateo on westbound 92. 28 minutes drive time into Half Moon Bay. Got some road work affecting both sides of 92 between R Road and Diggs Canyon Road. Also, some road work as you approach Pillar Cedars Creek Road. So both directions are very slow right now. 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
1: Some big backups on 17. 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It's a car fire northbound 17 right before Summit Road, blocking the right lane. It's about a 33-minute delay.

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11: 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Mix 106.5 traffic is powered by the Crohn's and Colitis Foundation. So it's a car fire. Santa Cruz Mountains blocking the right lane northbound 17 just before Summit Road. So you're about to Vine Hill Road. 45 minutes the drive time from Highway 1 just to reach 85. Also, it's been very slow in the Half Moon Bay area. That's one-way traffic control that's in effect. Both sides of 92 near Pilarcitos Creek Road doing some electrical work for the next half an hour, so get ready for the backups there. Well, the Crohn's and Colitis Foundation has been at the forefront of inflammatory bowel disease research and care for over 50 years. Learn more at crohnscolitisfoundation.org. 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That's your Mix 106.5 traffic update.
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choose your show and go. That's right. Any concert you want to see anywhere in America, we're taking care of the tickets, your flight, and the hotel for you and a guest. 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

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That song makes me want to go get a unicorn frappuccino. Those are back. 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I can't wait. You'll find me at Starbucks bumping some Tupac and Dre with my unicorn frappuccino.

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9: 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Earlier car fire, Santa Cruz Mountains, northbound right before Summit Road. It's out. It's being cleared, so the lanes have been reopened. Still going to take you 45 minutes, though, from Highway 1 just to reach 85, so about a 20-minute delay being reported. Sluggish drive at a Mountain View on Weatherwind northbound from Moffitt Boulevard out towards Marsh. About a 5-minute delay, not too bad. 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I'm Valerie Grant. That's your Mix 106.5 traffic update.
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I'm so excited. I'm going bowling tomorrow. I haven't been bowling in years. I'm going to Bel Mateo Bowl in Belmont. I can't wait. What's up, Belmont? I'm going to be visiting you tomorrow. Wish me luck for a strike or two. I feel like this song should be playing in the background when I'm bowling too. Maybe even drinking like a Miller High Life. Just

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12: Too crowded drive leaving San Mateo. Either Mix 106.5 traffic is powered by Positive Coaching Alliance. Westbound 92, it's a 35-minute drive time into Half Moon Bay. It's about a 20-minute delay. So we got lots of road work affecting both sides of 92 and Half Moon Bay. Between our road and Diggs Canyon Road, they're working on the trees there. Also, electrical work. This was near Pillar Cedars Creek. That road work is being picked up. 17 northbound leaving Santa Cruz, 44 minutes to reach 85. That's a 20-minute delay. Earlier problems cleared, though. 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That's your Mix 106.5 traffic update.
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Get half off City Cruise's new Golden Hour Cocktail Cruise. So romantic. You're going to impress your date. Taking a cruise around the bay with some cocktails during Golden Hour? Get this now. I know.

back in action after taking a break for the World Cup. They are at home tonight, PayPal Park, 7:30 kickoff. Hey, and they're good. Go to that game. I'll see you. Section 126, come say hi. It's

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3: Crowding up as you leave Milpitas, Mix 106.5 traffic is powered by Positive Coaching Alliance. So heading out on northbound 880, it's about a half an hour drive time into San Lorenzo. 10-minute delay out there. Northbound 17, still going to bunch up as you leave Santa Cruz. It's about a 41-minute drive to 85. And Half Moon Bay, we've got one-way traffic control in effect from 92 between the landfill and Pillar Cedars Creek Road. The electrical work's been extended until 3, so westbound really heavy from the skyline to the quarry. Eastbound bogged down from our road to just past the landfill. If you've got questions about youth or high school sports, Positive Coaching Alliance can help. 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I'm Valerie Grant. That's your Mix 106.5 traffic update.
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13: Hi, I'm Tariq Kabbas. We have a really old globe in our office that shows you all the nations of the world, and it sits on a big stand. Some of my earliest memories are of sitting in my father's office, spinning that globe. My younger sister spun that globe, and my little brother spun that globe. The clients of our law firm have always said good things about us, so my father has had to move Habis Law into larger and larger offices over the years. But that old globe is the one thing that has always moved with us. I was in the office recently on a Saturday morning when I heard a familiar noise and looked up. And then my eyes got blurry because they were full of tears. My 15-month-old son was spinning that old globe. I called him by his name. The world quit turning when he looked at me. And I said something to him that my father has said to me throughout my life. Rafferty, always do the right thing because it's the right thing to do. I'm Tariq Kabbas. My world is spinning happy and true today. And I hope your world is too.
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3: In a grass fire burning in San Jose, Mix 106.5 traffic is powered by Positive Coaching Alliance. Brush fires on the shoulder. Fire department is out there. South 680 at McKee. Just have yourself from Berryessa. Also hearing about a fire, too, in San Jose. Taylor at Guadalupe Parkway. Brush fire being reported. The emergency crews are headed there now. It is starting to bunch up in Santa Clara when the wind's southbound, just from Great America Parkway out towards 87. Also bunching up in San Jose, northbound 880 between 280 and 101. 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That's your Mix 106.5 traffic update.
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I believe that's Shan's favorite song. She told me. Text Shan right now. Ask her if she likes that song from Marcy Playground. She's here right now to hang out with you all afternoon and get you out of work. And I'm Mark Acton. I'll talk to you tomorrow at 9. Peace.

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1: Traffic. Tacar Fire in San Jose. Mix 106.5 traffic is powered by Allstate. This is southbound 87, the Guadalupe Parkway on the Taylor Street off-ramp. That off-ramp is entirely blocked. Smopping up this earlier car fire. Jamming up in Sunnyvale, by the way. Weather wind southbound, starting from Fair Oaks Avenue, at least in pockets into San Jose out towards Oakland Road. More delays if you're going to travel further south in Morgan Hill, too. Heading out of Milpitas on southbound 680. It's a 15-minute drive into San Jose. Earlier problems there have been cleared. 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I'm Valerie Grant. That's your Mix 106.5 traffic update.
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Shout out Christina out in Gilroy. It was a pleasure meeting you today. We were getting our dogs groomed, and she's like, oh my gosh, I know your voice. I listen to you every day on Mix.

I just can't stop. And my father-in-law was like, oh, you actually eat hot Cheetos? 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I'm like, dude, I'm not a poser. I love my hot Cheetos.

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21: A brush fire reported along 280 for San Jose. This update powered by Positive Coaching Alliance. Fire crews rolling to this reported fire northbound 280 near the Lee Bascom exit. That's off to the shoulder. Southbound 280 running slow in stretches, De Anza Boulevard, Cupertino to 10th Street. We see some thick stop and go on southbound 87 between 101 and Julian Street, though no problems have been reported. And eastbound 237 with an early backup, Lawrence Expressway to Zanker. 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

congrats to all of our Velcro kids. Wherever we go, they will be right there. Okay, you move 1 inch and they are right behind us. But I will say, if we got Velcro kids, it's because we're doing something right, parents.

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That sounds just like them. At home for summer break. It's Shan, Mix 106.5. Man, I had one kid home today with me because the other went to grandma's. But can I just say, like, having one kid home is surprisingly peaceful. Like, two kids, that's a full production. Okay? The difference is just

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10: Hi, I'm Tara Kabas. 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Some of my earliest memories are of sitting in my father's office, spinning that globe. My younger sister spun that globe, and my little brother spun that globe. The clients of our law firm have always said good things about us, so my father has had to move Kabas Law into larger and larger offices over the years. But that old globe is the one thing that has always moved with us. I was in the office recently on a Saturday morning when I heard a familiar noise and looked up. And then my eyes got blurry because they were full of tears. My 15-month-old son was spinning that old globe. I called him by his name. The world quit turning when he looked at me. 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Rafferty, always do the right thing because it's the right thing to do. I'm Tara Kabas. 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

She is a triple threat. She is beautiful, she can sing, and she's nice. Okay, because do you know how hard it is to just find all of those three with people nowadays? Sienna Spyro, I love you. 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

That's my ex's favorite band. And anytime I play Kings of Leon, I don't know, gives me the heebie-jeebies, because it's just funny how music does that to us, right?

I get goosebumps every time I hear esas trompetas because it takes me back to just being at the Latino parties and the mariachis walk in. Oh, Lord. And then by 4 a.m., you're like, okay, we really got to get out of here. We got to say.

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I got last dibs for Ed Sheeran tickets. He's coming to the Bay this weekend. Is it this week? It is this Saturday night. Okay. So if you got a babysitter, or you could call your swag out real quick. Let's try to win you these tickets in two songs.

singing every single one of those lyrics at the Ed Sheeran concert with the entire Bay Area at Levi's Stadium this Saturday. I got your last shot at these tickets. Your code word is TEAM, T-E-A-M, TEAM. 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
3: 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Some of my earliest memories are of sitting in my father's office spinning that globe. My younger sister spun that globe, and my little brother spun that globe. The clients of our law firm have always said good things about us, so my father has had to move Habas Law into larger and larger offices over the years. But that old globe is the one thing that has always moved with us. I was in the office recently on a Saturday morning when I heard a familiar noise and looked up. And then my eyes got blurry because they were full of tears. My 15-month-old son was spinning that old globe. I called him by his name. The world quit turning when

0: He looked at me, and I said something to him that my father has said to me throughout my life. Rafferty, always do the right thing, because it's the right thing to do. I'm Tara Kabas. My world is spinning, happy, and true today. And I hope your world is, too.
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16: A pair of accidents for the south half of San Jose. This update powered by Mothers Against Drunk Driving. We have a collision between a car and a cement truck southbound 87 before Almaden Expressway. That currently has the two right lanes blocked. And southbound Highway 85 after Bascom. An accident just moved to the shoulder. Northbound 101 all lined up from Ellis to Willow this afternoon. And southbound 880 thick with stop and go from 237 to Stevens Creek. For victims of drunk and drug driving, your grief is unique, but you're not alone. You always have a place at MAD. Call the 24-hour victim helpline at 877-MAD-HELP or visit MAD.org.